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burning flesh. Here is a fruit for the crows to pluck, for the rain to gather.

I can change course if I want to. Find a softer place to run to. I've struggled all my life. I'm fucking tired of heavy living. 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